0: Sala Saim, la radio degli italiani a Tenerife.
1: You can't touch this. You can't touch this.

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See you at the bar, you was hardly talking. That's when I knew that your heart was scarring. Friends to lovers need a part to star in. Like, wait, babe, let me

I need you to love me. Yeah, until the morning comes. Yeah, yeah. Until the morning. Until the morning.